came back. They thought he was the gunner, but the cat came back. He just couldn't stay away. Give me a meow, go. Now the man around the corner swore he'd kill the cat on sight. So he loaded up his shotgun with nails and dynamite. He waited and he waited for the cat to come around. 97 pieces of the man is all that they found. But you know, the

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He told him for to take it to the man in the moon. The balloon came down about 90 miles away. Where the man is now, well, I dare not say.

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He told him for to take it to the one he loved the best. First the train hit the track, then it jumped a rail. Not a soul was left behind to tell the gruesome tale.

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Now the cat was the possessor of a family of his own, with seven little kittens, till there came a cyclone. It tore the houses all apart and tossed the cat around. The air was filled with kittens, but not one was ever found.

0: Give me a meow. 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Louder meow. 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Louder. Meow. A little quieter.
1: Meow.
0: Quieter meow.
1: Meow.
0: Quieter now.

We are fuck the hottest girl in Mounia. Girl from down the country and girl from down the town, yeah.

0: Hey, bring that here, baby girl.
1: Yeah.
0: You done did it again. You got the pilot here, the jet here. Where you want to go now?
1: You go to Rio
0: de Janeiro.
1: No, De Janeiro.
0: Pilot, let's go.
1: Let's do it.

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There's a thousand pretty women waiting out there. They're all living, the devil may care. And I am just a devil with love to spare. So viva Las Vegas, viva Las Vegas. How I wish that there were more than the 24 hours in the day. Even if there were 40 more, I wouldn't sleep a minute away. Oh, there's blackjack and poker and the roulette wheel, a fortune won and lost on every day.

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0: Get the count in. Where is it?
1: One.
0: There it is.
1: Two. Three.
0: Four.
2: Yeah.

0: Derrick Washington, Sexy Lady.
1: Hello everyone, this recording artist Derrick Washington, and here's my single, Sexy Lady, and a special shout out to all my fans and supporters around the world. Thanks, check it out.
2: Yo, this song is dedicated to all my sexy ladies.

0: 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It's just a thing that part when you came in wrong here. When you be doing the guitar, when you hear me come in on my guitar and make that out, turn it back.
1: Your love got me walking when I have no place to go. Your love got me walking when I have no place to go. That like a trouble taking. Yeah, okay.
0: One, two, three.

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1: Yo, remember back on the Bully when cats used to harmonize like. Yo, my men and my women, don't forget about the dean. This is not the most the king, yo. It's about a thing, huh?

0: Hey, we got some very intelligent women in here, man.
1: Do you think you're too young to really love somebody?
2: No.
0: I say it for me. I'm an adult. I say, wait, you too young to be in love. This is silly. You're infatuated with him. He got nice jeans. You wear fancy Adidas. I mean, it might be something. I don't know.
2: Go ahead. It's a difference from loving somebody and being in love with somebody.
0: Well, you tell me. What's the difference?
3: Okay.
0: What's the difference?
3: Okay, Shan.
2: You can love anybody, but when you're in love with somebody, you're looking at it like this. You're taking that person for what he or she is, no matter what he or she look like, but no matter what he or she do.
3: You
2: look at that person like this.
4: You can fall out of love.
5: You might stop being in love with them, but you is not gonna stop loving that person.
4: Maybe sometimes they've never been loved before.
5: Yeah,
4: or they've never been in love before. Or they don't know what the feeling is to be loved.
5: She poetic.
0: She killed it.
5: We get in that conversation
0: with that, right?

for you, for my Heavenly Father. Everybody out there, unite for peace, love, joy, and happiness. Let him in your soul this morning, brothers and sisters. Let him come on out. Let him come on in. Everybody knows he's there. And come on, listen to me. Come on, brothers and sisters. Sanctify, sanctify, sanctify.

0: Tenzo, where you at?
1: Hey, how you doing, Don? I'm home.
0: Actually, I'm on my way to pick you up.
1: Okay, great. I'm waiting for you.
0: See you then. Bye.

Well, now, we call this the act of mating. But there are several other very important differences between human beings and animals that you should know about.